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0: Good afternoon. Las Vegas is sizzling today with a current temperature of 102 degrees Fahrenheit under mostly sunny skies. Winds are light, coming in at 5 miles per hour. Tomorrow, expect a high of 103 and a low of 81, keeping that summer heat rolling right through the week. That's all for now on the weather front. Stay cool out there, and we'll be right back with some great music to keep your spirits high.
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0: Good afternoon. Las Vegas is sizzling today with a current temperature of 102 degrees Fahrenheit under mostly sunny skies. Winds are light, coming in at 5 miles per hour. Tomorrow, expect a high of 103 and a low of 81, keeping that summer heat rolling right through the week. That's all for now on the weather front. Stay cool out there, and we'll be right back with some great music to keep your spirits high.
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0: Good afternoon. In a chilling incident near Los Angeles, 38-year-old Janine John Tayel was arrested for allegedly monitoring security at Trump National Golf Club. Authorities reported that he was found with a 16-round magazine loaded with ammunition in his pocket, alongside photos and videos taken at the site. This raises serious concerns about security protocols at high-profile venues, especially with the rising tension surrounding political figures and events in the entertainment industry. This incident highlights the urgent need for enhanced security measures at venues associated with high-profile individuals. The presence of a loaded magazine and surveillance equipment indicates a potential threat that could have far-reaching implications, especially in a climate where political tensions are at an all-time high. As we approach the election season, it's critical for event organizers and security teams to reassess their protocols to ensure the safety of both the public and prominent figures. The arrest of Janine John Tayel underscores a growing trend of security breaches targeting high-profile venues, which could be indicative of a larger issue regarding public safety. With the 2024 presidential election on the horizon, event organizers must not only implement more rigorous surveillance measures, but also consider proactive strategies for crowd management and threat assessment. This incident serves as a wake-up call for authorities to collaborate with private security firms to establish comprehensive safety protocols, ensuring that such potential threats are identified and neutralized before they escalate. This alarming incident at Trump National Golf Club serves as a crucial reminder of the vulnerabilities high-profile venues face amid escalating political tensions. As we continue to monitor these developments, it's vital for security measures to evolve in response to these threats. That's all for now. We'll be right back with music.
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0: Good afternoon. In a chilling incident near Los Angeles, 38-year-old Janine John Tayel was arrested for allegedly monitoring security at Trump National Golf Club. Authorities reported that he was found with a 16-round magazine loaded with ammunition in his pocket, alongside photos and videos taken at the site. This raises serious concerns about security protocols at high-profile venues, especially with the rising tension surrounding political figures and events in the entertainment industry. This incident highlights the urgent need for enhanced security measures at venues associated with high-profile individuals. The presence of a loaded magazine and surveillance equipment indicates a potential threat that could have far-reaching implications, especially in a climate where political tensions are at an all-time high. As we approach the election season, it's critical for event organizers and security teams to reassess their protocols to ensure the safety of both the public and prominent figures. The arrest of Janine John Tayel underscores a growing trend of security breaches targeting high-profile venues, which could be indicative of a larger issue regarding public safety. With the 2024 presidential election on the horizon, event organizers must not only implement more rigorous surveillance measures, but also consider proactive strategies for crowd management and threat assessment. This incident serves as a wake-up call for authorities to collaborate with private security firms to establish comprehensive safety protocols, ensuring that such potential threats are identified and neutralized before they escalate. This alarming incident at Trump National Golf Club serves as a crucial reminder of the vulnerabilities high-profile venues face amid escalating political tensions. As we continue to monitor these developments, it's vital for security measures to evolve in response to these threats. That's all for now. We'll be right back with music.
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0: Good evening. Las Vegas is currently sitting at 102 degrees with clear skies and a light breeze coming in from the southeast at 10 miles per hour. Tomorrow, expect a high of 105 and a low of 81, keeping those sunglasses handy as the summer heat rolls on. Stay cool out there. That's all for now on the weather front. Stay hydrated and take care of each other. We'll be right back with some great music to keep you energized.
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0: Good evening. Las Vegas is currently sitting at 102 degrees with clear skies and a light breeze coming in from the southeast at 10 miles per hour. Tomorrow, expect a high of 105 and a low of 81, keeping those sunglasses handy as the summer heat rolls on. Stay cool out there. That's all for now on the weather front. Stay hydrated and take care of each other. We'll be right back with some great music to keep you energized.
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0: Good evening. Las Vegas is currently sitting at 102 degrees with clear skies and a light breeze coming in from the southeast at 10 miles per hour. Tomorrow, expect a high of 105 and a low of 81, keeping those sunglasses handy as the summer heat rolls on. Stay cool out there. That's all for now on the weather front. Stay hydrated and take care of each other. We'll be right back with some great music to keep you energized.
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0: Good evening. Las Vegas is currently sizzling at 98 degrees, with clear skies and a gentle breeze at 5 miles per hour. Expect tomorrow's temperatures to soar between a high of 102 and a low of 80, so stay hydrated and cool. That's all for now on the weather front. Stay safe in the heat and keep your spirits high as we dive back into the music. Catch you on the flip side.
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0: Good evening. Las Vegas is currently sizzling at 98 degrees, with clear skies and a gentle breeze at 5 miles per hour. Expect tomorrow's temperatures to soar between a high of 102 and a low of 80, so stay hydrated and cool. That's all for now on the weather front. Stay safe in the heat and keep your spirits high as we dive back into the music. Catch you on the flip side.
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Good evening. Major League Soccer has made a significant move by appointing LAFC co-owner Larry Berg as its next commissioner, effective immediately. With Berg at the helm, fans can expect innovative strategies, considering he has been instrumental in making LAFC one of the top franchises since its launch in 2014, boasting a 2022 revenue of $32 million. His commitment to embracing rule changes, like the introduction of the video assistant referee system, indicates a modern approach to elevating the sport's profile in the U.S., positioning MLS for growth as it aims for global competitiveness. Berg's appointment is a game-changer, especially as MLS prepares for the 26th World Cup, which is expected to elevate soccer's profile in North America significantly. His experience with LAFC, including their championship run and fan engagement strategies, will be crucial in expanding the league's footprint and attracting younger audiences. As the league looks to secure lucrative broadcasting deals, Berg's innovative mindset could attract new partnerships and sponsorships, further solidifying MLS's presence in the sports landscape. Larry Berg's leadership comes at a critical juncture for MLS, especially as the league targets a projected increase in viewership, aiming for a whopping 25% growth by 2026. His track record with LAFC, particularly in diversifying revenue streams and enhancing matchday experiences, positions him to tackle challenges like increasing competition from alternative sports. The upcoming Apple TV broadcasting deal, set to expand MLS's reach, could be a pivotal revenue driver under Berg's direction, enhancing the league's appeal both domestically and internationally. Larry Berg's appointment as MLS commissioner marks a pivotal moment for the league, particularly with the 2026 World Cup on the horizon. His vision and experience will undoubtedly influence soccer's growth in North America. That's all for now. We'll be right back with

0: Good evening. In Las Vegas tonight, we're sitting at a warm 92 degrees under clear skies, with a gentle breeze coming in at 10 miles per hour. Tomorrow, expect a high of 97 degrees and a low of 75, perfect for those outdoor plans. Stay tuned for more updates. That's all for now on the weather front. Stay hydrated and enjoy the sunshine. We'll be right back with some great music.
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0: Good evening. In Las Vegas tonight, we're sitting at a warm 92 degrees under clear skies, with a gentle breeze coming in at 10 miles per hour. Tomorrow, expect a high of 97 degrees and a low of 75, perfect for those outdoor plans. Stay tuned for more updates. That's all for now on the weather front. Stay hydrated and enjoy the sunshine. We'll be right back with some great music.
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0: Good evening. In Las Vegas tonight, we're sitting at a warm 92 degrees under clear skies, with a gentle breeze coming in at 10 miles per hour. Tomorrow, expect a high of 97 degrees and a low of 75, perfect for those outdoor plans. Stay tuned for more updates. That's all for now on the weather front. Stay hydrated and enjoy the sunshine. We'll be right back with some great music.
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1: Good night. Currently, Las Vegas is sitting at a warm 95 degrees under clear skies, with a light breeze from the southeast at 7 miles per hour. Tomorrow, expect a high of 102 and a low of 76, so stay hydrated and keep cool out there. That's all for now on the weather front. Stay safe in that heat. Up next, we've got some great music lined up to keep your spirits high. Keep it locked right here.
2: Great sports evolve. Racquetball removes unnecessary impact and adds something rare, balance. Men and women competing together. Skill over strength. 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

0: Good night. Currently, Las Vegas is sitting at a warm 95 degrees under clear skies, with a light breeze from the southeast at 7 miles per hour. Tomorrow, expect a high of 102 and a low of 76, so stay hydrated and keep cool out there. That's all for now on the weather front. Stay safe in that heat. Up next, we've got some great music lined up to keep your spirits high. Keep it locked right here.
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0: Good night. Europe is facing an unprecedented crisis as extreme drought conditions force countries to blow up riverbeds to manage low water levels in the Rhine and Danube, crucial arteries for both energy and freight transport. The Rhine's water levels have dropped 70%, leading to a 30% reduction in shipping capacity, which is expected to result in a potential economic contraction of 1.5% in Germany alone. With the ongoing disruptions, energy prices, particularly for natural gas, have surged by 15% in the past month, causing a ripple effect on consumer electricity bills. Investors are also feeling the heat, as major shipping companies like A.P. Moller-Maersk have seen their stock prices dip approximately 10% in response to the uncertainty, while agricultural exporters face shipment delays, impacting their revenue forecasts significantly. The situation in Europe is a wake-up call about the fragility of supply chains and the vital importance of water resources. As countries scramble to adapt, Germany's reliance on the Rhine for freight underscores the urgent need for investment in alternative transportation infrastructure. Moreover, the escalating energy prices and their direct impact on consumers highlight the interconnectedness of environmental issues and economic stability, challenging policymakers to find sustainable solutions quickly. The drought crisis in Europe is not just a regional concern, it poses significant implications for global trade. With the Rhine and Danube being pivotal for transporting goods, disruptions here could lead to increased prices worldwide, affecting everything from groceries to electronics. As European nations grapple with these challenges, this situation highlights the urgent need for innovative water management technologies and strategic investments in green infrastructure to bolster resilience against future climate-related crises. The drought crisis in Europe is a stark reminder of our interconnected global economy and the urgent need for sustainable management of resources. As nations adapt to these challenges, the focus on green infrastructure and innovative solutions will be critical. That's all for now. We'll be right back with some great music to brighten your evening.
1: No contact. Mixed gender. High intensity. This isn't a trend. It's a sport. Racquetball. Where intelligence wins the point.

0: Good night. Europe is facing an unprecedented crisis as extreme drought conditions force countries to blow up riverbeds to manage low water levels in the Rhine and Danube, crucial arteries for both energy and freight transport. The Rhine's water levels have dropped 70%, leading to a 30% reduction in shipping capacity, which is expected to result in a potential economic contraction of 1.5% in Germany alone. With the ongoing disruptions, energy prices, particularly for natural gas, have surged by 15% in the past month, causing a ripple effect on consumer electricity bills. Investors are also feeling the heat, as major shipping companies like A.P. Moller Maersk have seen their stock prices dip approximately 10% in response to the uncertainty, while agricultural exporters face shipment delays, impacting their revenue forecasts significantly. The situation in Europe is a wake-up call about the fragility of supply chains and the vital importance of water resources. As countries scramble to adapt, Germany's reliance on the Rhine for freight underscores the urgent need for investment in alternative transportation infrastructure. Moreover, the escalating energy prices and their direct impact on consumers highlight the interconnectedness of environmental issues and economic stability, challenging policymakers to find sustainable solutions quickly. The drought crisis in Europe is not just a regional concern, it poses significant implications for global trade. With the Rhine and Danube being pivotal for transporting goods, disruptions here could lead to increased prices worldwide, affecting everything from groceries to electronics. As European nations grapple with these challenges, this situation highlights the urgent need for innovative water management technologies and strategic investments in green infrastructure to bolster resilience against future climate-related crises. The drought crisis in Europe is a stark reminder of our interconnected global economy and the urgent need for sustainable management of resources. As nations adapt to these challenges, the focus on green infrastructure and innovative solutions will be critical. That's all for now. We'll be right back with some great music to brighten your evening.
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0: Good night. Currently in Las Vegas, the temperature is a warm 92 degrees, with clear skies and a light breeze from the northwest at 7 miles per hour. Tomorrow, expect a high of 97 and a low of 75, making it a perfect day to hit the strip. That's all for now on the weather front. 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We'll be right back with more great music to keep the night alive.
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0: Good night. Currently in Las Vegas, the temperature is a warm 92 degrees, with clear skies and a light breeze from the northwest at 7 miles per hour. Tomorrow, expect a high of 97 and a low of 75, making it a perfect day to hit the strip. That's all for now on the weather front. Stay hydrated out there, everyone. We'll be right back with more great music to keep the night alive.
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0: Good night, Las Vegas. Currently, the temperature is a sizzling 102 degrees with mostly clear skies and a light breeze coming from the southeast at 10 miles per hour. Tomorrow's forecast shows a high of 104 and a low of 80, so stay hydrated and keep cool out there. That's all for now on the weather update. Stay safe in the heat, and remember to check in on your friends and neighbors. We'll be right back with music to keep you grooving through the night.
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0: Good night, Las Vegas. Currently, the temperature is a sizzling 102 degrees with mostly clear skies and a light breeze coming from the southeast at 10 miles per hour. Tomorrow's forecast shows a high of 104 and a low of 80, so stay hydrated and keep cool out there. That's all for now on the weather update. Stay safe in the heat, and remember to check in on your friends and neighbors. We'll be right back with music to keep you grooving through the night.
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0: Good night, Las Vegas. Currently, the temperature is a sizzling 102 degrees with mostly clear skies and a light breeze coming from the southeast at 10 miles per hour. Tomorrow's forecast shows a high of 104 and a low of 80, so stay hydrated and keep cool out there. That's all for now on the weather update. Stay safe in the heat, and remember to check in on your friends and neighbors. We'll be right back with music to keep you grooving through the night.
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0: Good night. A shocking report reveals that black lung disease rates among Appalachian miners have surged to levels not seen in nearly 50 years, with over 10,000 cases reported recently, reminiscent of the dire situation in the 1970s. Mining experts, including Dr. David Black from the National Institute for Occupational Safety and Health, attribute this crisis to the increased presence of toxic silica dust, which is now 30% more common in coal mines due to outdated mining practices. The stalling of protective measures in the industry has left thousands of miners sick and dying, underscoring the urgent need for legislative action and stronger health safeguards. The resurgence of black lung disease highlights a critical failure in our mining regulations and workforce protections, with experts warning that without immediate intervention, the situation will only worsen. The economic implications are staggering. As miners face declining health, their ability to contribute to the local economy diminishes, potentially leading to increased poverty in already struggling communities. It's imperative that lawmakers prioritize this issue, pushing for comprehensive reforms that ensure the safety and health of miners for generations to come. The surge in black lung disease isn't just a health crisis, it's a ticking time bomb for the Appalachian economy. With major mining companies like Arch Resources and Alliance Resource Partners facing increasing scrutiny, public pressure is mounting for these corporations to invest in safer mining technologies. Community leaders are rallying for worker rights, emphasizing that the lives of miners should outweigh profits, especially as local healthcare systems strain under the weight of this resurgence. The resurgence of black lung disease serves as a stark reminder of the urgent need for reform in mining practices and worker protections. As pressure mounts on corporations to improve safety protocols, communities are demanding action to safeguard the health of their miners. That's all for now. We'll be right back with music.
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Good night. A shocking report reveals that black lung disease rates among Appalachian miners have surged to levels not seen in nearly 50 years, with over 10,000 cases reported recently, reminiscent of the dire situation in the 1970s. Mining experts, including Dr. David Black from the National Institute for Occupational Safety and Health, attribute this crisis to the increased presence of toxic silica dust, which is now 30% more common in coal mines due to outdated mining practices. The stalling of protective measures in the industry has left thousands of miners sick and dying, underscoring the urgent need for legislative action and stronger health safeguards. The resurgence of black lung disease highlights a critical failure in our mining regulations and workforce protections, with experts warning that without immediate intervention, the situation will only worsen. The economic implications are staggering. As miners face declining health, their ability to contribute to the local economy diminishes, potentially leading to increased poverty in already struggling communities. It's imperative that lawmakers prioritize this issue, pushing for comprehensive reforms that ensure the safety and health of miners for generations to come. The surge in black lung disease isn't just a health crisis.

0: crisis, it's a ticking time bomb for the Appalachian economy. With major mining companies like Arch Resources and Alliance Resource Partners facing increasing scrutiny, public pressure is mounting for these corporations to invest in safer mining technologies. Community leaders are rallying for worker rights, emphasizing that the lives of miners should outweigh profits, especially as local healthcare systems strain under the weight of this resurgence. The resurgence of black lung disease serves as a stark reminder of the urgent need for reform in mining practices and worker protections. As pressure mounts on corporations to improve safety protocols, communities are demanding action to safeguard the health of their miners. That's all for now. We'll be right back with music.
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0: Good night. Currently in Las Vegas, the temperature sits at 85 degrees with clear skies and a light breeze coming from the southeast at 5 miles per hour. Tomorrow, expect a high of 95 and a low of 74, perfect for those evening outings. Keep that sunscreen handy, folks. That's all for now on the weather front. Next up, we've got some great tunes lined up for you, so stay tuned.
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0: Good night. Currently in Las Vegas, the temperature sits at 85 degrees with clear skies and a light breeze coming from the southeast at 5 miles per hour. Tomorrow, expect a high of 95 and a low of 74, perfect for those evening outings. Keep that sunscreen handy, folks. That's all for now on the weather front. Next up, we've got some great tunes lined up for you, so stay tuned.
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0: Good night. Why? The FDA has given the green light for some Zyn nicotine pouches to be marketed as lower risk than traditional cigarettes, a decision that has ignited significant debate in the public health community. Experts like Dr. Richard Hurt from the Mayo Clinic argue that while these pouches might offer a safer alternative for current smokers looking to quit, there's a looming threat of addiction among youth, similar to what we observed with vaping products popularized in shows like Euphoria. With the nicotine pouch market projected to reach $5 billion by 2026, the concern is that an enticing label of lower risk could mislead young people into believing these products are harmless, further entrenching them in nicotine addiction before they even reach adulthood. The potential for increased youth addiction is compounded by the marketing tactics employed by companies, which often use vibrant packaging and appealing flavors that attract younger demographics. Recent studies indicate that approximately 20% of high school students have tried nicotine pouches, signaling a worrying trend that mirrors the early days of e-cigarettes. As the nicotine pouch market expands, policymakers are under pressure to implement stricter regulations to protect vulnerable populations and ensure that these products don't become another public health crisis. The FDA's approval of Zyn nicotine pouches raises critical questions about the future landscape of nicotine consumption. With youth exposure to these products increasing, the American Lung Association has called for comprehensive marketing restrictions to prevent targeted advertising to minors. The alarming statistic that 25% of teens are unaware that nicotine pouches contain nicotine shows a significant gap in public knowledge, which could have dire implications for future addiction rates and public health initiatives. As we wrap up our discussion on nicotine pouches, the intersection of marketing strategies and youth addiction remains a pressing concern for public health officials. With the FDA's recent decision, it's clear that we need to stay vigilant and informed. That's all for now. We'll be right back with music.
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0: Good night. In the recent primary elections on August 4, 2026, progressives and moderate Democrats celebrated victories that highlighted their influence. Notably, Governor Gavin Newsom in California triumphed against a strong progressive challenger, securing 58% of the vote, while in Ohio, moderate Congresswoman Chantel Brown held off a progressive rival, clinching 52%. On the Republican side, Trump-endorsed candidate Mike McCormick won a decisive 65% of the vote in Texas, showcasing the former president's continued grip on the GOP. This election cycle revealed a complex dynamic where all factions within both parties found moments of success amidst a highly polarized landscape. The August 4 primary elections underscore a shifting landscape for both parties, particularly with the successful hold of incumbents like Newsom and Brown against progressive challenges. These results could indicate a strategy for moderates in upcoming national elections, focusing on broader appeal rather than strict ideological lines. Meanwhile, McCormick's strong performance reinforces Trump's influence, suggesting that GOP candidates may increasingly align with his brand to secure victories in the future. The results from the August 4 primaries signal a critical moment for both parties as they gear up for the 2026 midterms. The victories of moderates like Newsom and Brown suggest a potential consolidation of centrist ideologies, which may serve to attract independent voters disillusioned by extreme partisanship. Conversely, Trump's endorsement of McCormick highlights a continuing trend within the GOP that prioritizes loyalty to his brand, potentially alienating traditional conservatives who may prefer more mainstream candidates. The outcomes of the August 4 primaries are reshaping the political landscape as moderates assert their influence just ahead of the 2026 midterms. With both parties navigating complexities, the focus will be on how these trends play out in the coming months. That's all for now. Stay tuned for more music coming up next.
1: Athletic, strategic, and inclusive, racquetball is the sport students are discovering. Fast rallies, smart movement, and real equality on the court. 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

0: Good night. In the recent primary elections on August 4, 2026, progressives and moderate Democrats celebrated victories that highlighted their influence. Notably, Governor Gavin Newsom in California triumphed against a strong progressive challenger, securing 58% of the vote, while in Ohio, moderate Congresswoman Chantel Brown held off a progressive rival, clinching 52%. On the Republican side, Trump-endorsed candidate Mike McCormick won a decisive 65% of the vote in Texas, showcasing the former president's continued grip on the GOP. This election cycle revealed a complex dynamic where all factions within both parties found moments of success amidst a highly polarized landscape. The August 4 primary elections underscore a shifting landscape for both parties, particularly with the successful hold of incumbents like Newsom and Brown against progressive challenges. These results could indicate a strategy for moderates in upcoming national elections, focusing on broader appeal rather than strict ideological lines. Meanwhile, McCormick's strong performance reinforces Trump's influence, suggesting that GOP candidates may increasingly align with his brand to secure victories in the future. The results from the August 4 primaries signal a critical moment for both parties as they gear up for the 2026 midterms. The victories of moderates like Newsom and Brown suggest a potential consolidation of centrist ideologies, which may serve to attract independent voters disillusioned by extreme partisanship. Conversely, Trump's endorsement of McCormick highlights a continuing trend within the GOP that prioritizes loyalty to his brand, potentially alienating traditional conservatives who may prefer more mainstream candidates. The outcomes of the August 4 primaries are reshaping the political landscape as moderates assert their influence just ahead of the 2026 midterms. With both parties navigating complexities, the focus will be on how these trends play out in the coming month. That's all for now. Stay tuned for more music coming up next.
1: 283 symbols. A bird near the handle means news from someone close. A tree at the rim signals long-term growth. A ring at the bottom? Love is coming. 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

0: Good night. Currently in Las Vegas, the temperature stands at 85 degrees with clear skies. Winds are gentle at 5 miles per hour. Tomorrow, expect a high of 93 and a low of 74, perfect for outdoor plans. Keep the sunblock handy. That's all for now on the weather front. Stay tuned for some great music coming your way next.
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0: Good night. Currently in Las Vegas, the temperature stands at 85 degrees with clear skies. Winds are gentle at 5 miles per hour. Tomorrow, expect a high of 93 and a low of 74, perfect for outdoor plans. Keep the sunblock handy. That's all for now on the weather front. Stay tuned for some great music coming your way next.
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0: Good night. Why? It's a tragic day as Russian missile and drone strikes in Kyiv have claimed the lives of 17 people and injured 44, according to President Volodymyr Zelensky. This attack highlights the ongoing conflict's deadly reality, with civilians bearing the brunt of this violence, and the international community must respond decisively as tensions escalate. As we reflect on the human cost of this aggression, it serves as a stark reminder of the need for urgent diplomatic solutions to end this devastating war. The continued targeting of civilian areas in Kyiv underscores the dire need for stronger international sanctions against Russia. With reports indicating a significant increase in military aid to Ukraine, it's critical for governments to bolster support while holding aggressors accountable. As the death toll rises, the urgency for a unified response becomes ever clearer, pressing world leaders to prioritize peace negotiations over prolonged conflict. The recent attacks underscore a chilling trend in Russia's military strategy, focusing on urban centers, which not only devastates lives, but also erodes the morale of Ukraine's civilian population. With winter approaching, the situation could worsen, as energy infrastructure becomes a prime target, amplifying humanitarian crises. It's imperative that NATO countries step up their support, not only in military aid, but also through initiatives to help displaced families and rebuild communities affected by these brutal strikes. The attacks on Kyiv exemplify the urgent need for global cooperation to address the humanitarian fallout and support Ukraine. As we witness the escalation of violence, continued engagement and aid remain crucial. That's all for now. We'll be right back with music.
1: Las Vegas is known for big ideas. Here's the next one. 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

0: Good night. Why? It's a tragic day as Russian missile and drone strikes in Kyiv have claimed the lives of 17 people and injured 44, according to President Volodymyr Zelensky. This attack highlights the ongoing conflict's deadly reality, with civilians bearing the brunt of this violence, and the international community must respond decisively as tensions escalate. As we reflect on the human cost of this aggression, it serves as a stark reminder of the need for urgent diplomatic solutions to end this devastating war. The continued targeting of civilian areas in Kyiv underscores the dire need for stronger international sanctions against Russia. With reports indicating a significant increase in military aid to Ukraine, it's critical for governments to bolster support while holding aggressors accountable. As the death toll rises, the urgency for a unified response becomes ever clearer, pressing world leaders to prioritize peace negotiations over prolonged conflict. The recent attacks underscore a chilling trend in Russia's military strategy, focusing on urban centers, which not only devastates lives, but also erodes the morale of Ukraine's civilian population. With winter approaching, the situation could worsen, as energy infrastructure becomes a prime target, amplifying humanitarian crises. It's imperative that NATO countries step up their support, not only in military aid, but also through initiatives to help displaced families and rebuild communities affected by these brutal strikes. The attacks on Kyiv exemplify the urgent need for global cooperation to address the humanitarian fallout and support Ukraine. As we witness the escalation of violence, continued engagement and aid remain crucial. That's all for now. We'll be right back with music.
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0: Good night, Las Vegas. Right now, the temperature is a warm 87 degrees with clear skies, and winds are coming in from the southeast at 10 miles per hour. Tomorrow, expect a high of 97 and a low of 75, so stay hydrated and enjoy the beautiful weather. That wraps up our weather update for tonight. Stay cool out there and enjoy the beautiful Las Vegas nights ahead. 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

0: Good night, Las Vegas. Right now, the temperature is a warm 87 degrees with clear skies, and winds are coming in from the southeast at 10 miles per hour. Tomorrow, expect a high of 97 and a low of 75, so stay hydrated and enjoy the beautiful weather. That wraps up our weather update for tonight. Stay cool out there and enjoy the beautiful Las Vegas nights ahead. We'll be right back with your favorite tunes.
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0: Good night. The U.S. Army is facing a critical situation as missile stockpiles are dwindling significantly, with current estimates suggesting it could take up to 7 years to fully replenish essential munitions. This depletion comes in the wake of escalating tensions in Eastern Europe, particularly involving Ukraine, where military support has surged, raising concerns among defense analysts like John K. Tully from the Center for Strategic and Budgetary Assessments. Meanwhile, the FDA is on the verge of a groundbreaking decision, weighing the approval of an mRNA-based flu vaccine, which could revolutionize seasonal flu prevention, following the success of mRNA technology in COVID-19 vaccines developed by Pfizer and Moderna. The Army's ammunition crisis underscores a crucial dependency on rapid production capabilities, especially as conflicts evolve globally. The potential FDA approval of the mRNA flu vaccine could shift the dynamics of public health strategies, potentially reducing flu hospitalizations by up to 50% and saving billions in healthcare costs annually. With both military and health sectors facing pivotal changes, the ripple effects could redefine U.S. strategies in both arenas. The U.S. Army situation reflects broader trends in military readiness, with experts warning that vulnerabilities and stockpiles could embolden adversaries. Concurrently, the mRNA flu vaccine's potential approval signals a shift towards innovative healthcare solutions, emphasizing the urgent need for adaptive public health responses amid evolving viral threats. As both sectors grapple with these challenges, collaboration between military and health agencies may become essential to ensure national security and public health resilience. In summary, the U.S. Army's dwindling missile stockpiles highlight significant vulnerabilities, while the potential FDA approval of an mRNA flu vaccine could transform public health. Both sectors are at a crossroads, necessitating swift adaptations for future challenges. That's all for now. Stay tuned as we dive into some great music.
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Good night. The U.S. Army is facing a critical situation as missile stockpiles are dwindling significantly, with current estimates suggesting it could take up to 7 years to fully replenish essential munitions. This depletion comes in the wake of escalating tensions in Eastern Europe, particularly involving Ukraine, where military support has surged, raising concerns among defense analysts like John K. Tully from the Center for Strategic and Budgetary Assessments. Meanwhile, the FDA is on the verge of a groundbreaking decision, weighing the approval of an mRNA-based flu vaccine, which could revolutionize seasonal flu prevention, following the success of mRNA technology in COVID-19 vaccines developed by Pfizer and Moderna. The Army's ammunition crisis underscores a crucial dependency on rapid production capabilities, especially as conflicts evolve globally. The potential FDA approval of the mRNA flu vaccine could shift the dynamics of public health strategies, potentially reducing flu hospitalizations by up to 50% and saving billions in healthcare costs annually. With both military and health sectors facing pivotal changes, the ripple effects could redefine U.S. strategies in both arenas. The U.S. Army situation reflects broader trends in military readiness, with experts warning that vulnerabilities in stockpiles could embolden adversaries. Concurrently, the mRNA flu vaccine's potential approval signals a shift towards innovative healthcare solutions, emphasizing the urgent need for a

0: That's all for now. Stay tuned as we dive into some great music.
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0: Good night. The U.S. Army is facing a critical situation as missile stockpiles are dwindling significantly, with current estimates suggesting it could take up to 7 years to fully replenish essential munitions. This depletion comes in the wake of escalating tensions in Eastern Europe, particularly involving Ukraine, where military support has surged, raising concerns among defense analysts like John K. Tully from the Center for Strategic and Budgetary Assessments. Meanwhile, the FDA is on the verge of a groundbreaking decision, weighing the approval of an mRNA-based flu vaccine, which could revolutionize seasonal flu prevention, following the success of mRNA technology in COVID-19 vaccines developed by Pfizer and Moderna. The Army's ammunition crisis underscores a crucial dependency on rapid production capabilities, especially as conflicts evolve globally. The potential FDA approval of the mRNA flu vaccine could shift the dynamics of public health strategies, potentially reducing flu hospitalizations by up to 50% and saving billions in healthcare costs annually. With both military and health sectors facing pivotal changes, the ripple effects could redefine U.S. strategies in both arenas. The U.S. Army situation reflects broader trends in military readiness, with experts warning that vulnerabilities in stockpiles could embolden adversaries. Concurrently, the mRNA flu vaccine's potential approval signals a shift towards innovative healthcare solutions, emphasizing the urgent need for adaptive public health responses amid evolving viral threats. As both sectors grapple with these challenges, collaboration between military and health agencies may become essential to ensure national security and public health resilience. In summary, the U.S. Army's dwindling missile stockpiles highlight significant vulnerabilities, while the potential FDA approval of an mRNA flu vaccine could transform public health. Both sectors are at a crossroads, necessitating swift adaptations for future challenges. That's all for now. Stay tuned as we dive into some great music.
1: Las Vegas is known for big ideas. Here's the next one. 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

0: night. Private companies only added 44,000 jobs in July, according to ADP, falling short of the expected 60,000. The healthcare sector was a bright spot, contributing the majority of new positions, yet overall hiring is decelerating, signaling potential economic weakness. This sluggish job growth could impact consumer spending, as less hiring often results in reduced disposable income. Investors might react negatively. For instance, shares of labor-intensive companies like Manpower Group fell by 2.5% in after-hours trading, suggesting concerns over future earnings. The dip in job growth reflects broader economic uncertainties, particularly as interest rates remain elevated. The Federal Reserve's next move will be crucial. If they choose to raise rates further, it could exacerbate hiring challenges across various sectors. Consumers are also bracing for potential inflationary pressures, which may lead to tightened budgets and cautious spending in the coming months. The disappointing job numbers from ADP indicate a potential cooling off in labor demand, which could set the stage for a ripple effect across the economy. As companies scale back on hiring, we may see increased layoffs, particularly in sectors like retail and hospitality that typically rely on seasonal workers. The upcoming labor market report on August 4 could provide further clarity on whether this trend is a one-off or part of a longer-term slowdown, intensifying scrutiny on consumer confidence moving forward. The July job growth figures signal a concerning trend for the economy, highlighting potential challenges ahead for both consumers and businesses. As we await the labor market report on August 4, the focus will remain on how these developments impact consumer sentiment and overall economic stability. That's all for now. We'll be right back with music.
1: Kedra is warm and wise. Eileen is bold and direct. Asir reads between the lines. Sivda cuts straight to the heart. 9 fortune tellers, 9 personalities, 9 different ways to hear your future. 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

0: Good night. Private companies only added 44,000 jobs in July, according to ADP, falling short of the expected 60,000. The healthcare sector was a bright spot, contributing the majority of new positions, yet overall hiring is decelerating, signaling potential economic weakness. This sluggish job growth could impact consumer spending, as less hiring often results in reduced disposable income. Investors might react negatively. For instance, shares of labor-intensive companies like Manpower Group fell by 2.5% in after-hours trading, suggesting concerns over future earnings. The dip in job growth reflects broader economic uncertainties, particularly as interest rates remain elevated. The Federal Reserve's next move will be crucial. If they choose to raise rates further, it could exacerbate hiring challenges across various sectors. Consumers are also bracing for potential inflationary pressures, which may lead to tightened budgets and cautious spending in the coming months. The disappointing job numbers from ADP indicate a potential cooling off in labor demand, which could set the stage for a ripple effect across the economy. As companies scale back on hiring, we may see increased layoffs, particularly in sectors like retail and hospitality that typically rely on seasonal workers. The upcoming labor market report on August 4 could provide further clarity on whether this trend is a one-off or part of a longer-term slowdown, intensifying scrutiny on consumer confidence moving forward. The July job growth figures signal a concerning trend for the economy, highlighting potential challenges ahead for both consumers and businesses. As we await the labor market report on August 4, the focus will remain on how these developments impact consumer sentiment and overall economic stability. That's all for now. We'll be right back with music.
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0: Good night. Currently, Las Vegas is sitting at a warm 95 degrees with clear skies and a light breeze coming in from the southwest at 10 miles per hour. Tomorrow, expect a high of 97 and a low of 76. 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

0: Good morning. In Las Vegas today, the current temperature is a sizzling 102 degrees Fahrenheit with clear skies and a slight breeze at 10 miles per hour. Tomorrow, expect a high of 104 and a low of 79, so stay hydrated and enjoy that sunshine. That's all for now on the weather front. Stay cool out there and keep those water bottles handy. We'll be right back with some great music for your day.
1: No contact. Mixed gender. High intensity. This isn't a trend. It's a sport. Racquetball. Where intelligence wins the point.

0: Good morning. In Las Vegas today, the current temperature is a sizzling 102 degrees Fahrenheit with clear skies and a slight breeze at 10 miles per hour. Tomorrow, expect a high of 104 and a low of 79, so stay hydrated and enjoy that sunshine. That's all for now on the weather front. Stay cool out there and keep those water bottles handy. We'll be right back with some great music for your day.
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0: Good morning. In Las Vegas today, the current temperature is a sizzling 102 degrees Fahrenheit with clear skies and a slight breeze at 10 miles per hour. Tomorrow, expect a high of 104 and a low of 79, so stay hydrated and enjoy that sunshine. That's all for now on the weather front. Stay cool out there and keep those water bottles handy. We'll be right back with some great music for your day.
1: 283 symbols. A bird near the handle means news from someone close. A tree at the rim signals long-term growth. A ring at the bottom? Love is coming. Cupreading.com reads every detail in your Turkish coffee cup. 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

0: Good morning. Progressive Abdul El-Sayed has made waves by winning Michigan's Democratic primary for Senate on August 4, 2026. El-Sayed, an epidemiologist known for his advocacy of Medicare for All, defeated Rep. Haley Stevens, who had significant backing from influential donors who believe she was the stronger candidate to contend in the general election. El-Sayed's victory signals a growing shift in the Democratic Party towards candidates prioritizing grassroots movements over corporate funding, reflecting a broader national trend seen in various races, including those leading up to the 2024 presidential elections. As he moves towards the general election, El-Sayed's platform will likely energize young voters disillusioned with traditional campaign financing, potentially reshaping the political landscape in Michigan and beyond. El-Sayed's win could redefine Democratic strategies as he emphasizes transparency and accountability, pushing other candidates to reconsider their fundraising tactics. This shift may embolden similar grassroots campaigns across the nation, particularly in swing states where voter engagement is crucial. With a focus on healthcare and economic equity, his candidacy might inspire a renewed commitment among younger voters to participate actively in the political process leading up to the 2026 election. El-Sayed's approach could influence the Democratic National Committee to invest more in grassroots initiatives, potentially altering funding allocations for future campaigns. The success of his campaign in Michigan can also serve as a case study for other progressive candidates across the U.S., showcasing the effectiveness of community outreach strategies over traditional corporate endorsements. As the landscape shifts, established Democratic figures may find themselves reevaluating their positions to remain relevant in an increasingly activist-driven electorate. El-Sayed's victory marks a pivotal moment for the Democratic Party, reinforcing the importance of grassroots support in upcoming elections. His campaign could serve as a blueprint for future progressive candidates aiming to connect with voters on critical issues. That's all for now. We'll be right back with some great music.
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0: another.
1: Good morning. Progressive Abdul El Sayed has made waves by winning Michigan's Democratic primary for Senate on August 4, 2026. El Sayed, an epidemiologist known for his advocacy of Medicare for All, defeated Rep. Haley Stevens, who had significant backing from influential donors who believe she was the stronger candidate to contend in the general election. El Sayed's victory signals a growing shift in the Democratic Party towards candidates prioritizing grassroots movements over corporate funding, reflecting a broader national trend seen in various races, including those leading up to the 2024 presidential elections. As he moves towards the general election, El Sayed's platform will likely energize young voters disillusioned with traditional campaign financing, potentially reshaping the political landscape in Michigan and beyond. El Sayed's win could redefine Democratic strategies as he emphasizes transparency and accountability, pushing other candidates to reconsider their fundraising tactics. This shift may embolden similar grassroots campaigns across the nation, particularly in swing states where voter engagement is crucial. With a focus on healthcare and economic equity, his candidacy might inspire a renewed commitment among younger voters to participate actively in the political process leading up to the 2026 election. El Sayed's approach could influence the Democratic National Committee to invest more in grassroots initiatives, potentially altering funding allocations for future campaigns. The success of his campaign in Michigan can also serve as a case study for other progressive candidates across the U.S., showcasing the effectiveness of community outreach strategies over traditional corporate endorsements. As the landscape shifts, established Democratic figures may find themselves reevaluating their positions to remain relevant in an increasingly activist-driven electorate. El Sayed's victory marks a pivotal moment for the Democratic Party, reinforcing the importance of grassroots support in upcoming elections. His campaign could serve as a blueprint for future progressive candidates aiming to connect with voters on critical issues. That's all for now. We'll be right back with some great music.
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0: Good morning. Progressive Abdul El-Sayed has made waves by winning Michigan's Democratic primary for Senate on August 4, 2026. El-Sayed, an epidemiologist known for his advocacy of Medicare for All, defeated Rep. Haley Stevens, who had significant backing from influential donors who believe she was the stronger candidate to contend in the general election. El-Sayed's victory signals a growing shift in the Democratic Party towards candidates prioritizing grassroots movements over corporate funding, reflecting a broader national trend seen in various races, including those leading up to the 2024 presidential elections. As he moves towards the general election, El-Sayed's platform will likely energize young voters disillusioned with traditional campaign financing, potentially reshaping the political landscape in Michigan and beyond. El-Sayed's win could redefine Democratic strategies as he emphasizes transparency and accountability, pushing other candidates to reconsider their fundraising tactics. This shift may embolden similar grassroots campaigns across the nation, particularly in swing states where voter engagement is crucial. With a focus on healthcare and economic equity, his candidacy might inspire a renewed commitment among younger voters to participate actively in the political process leading up to the 2026 election. El-Sayed's approach could influence the Democratic National Committee to invest more in grassroots initiatives, potentially altering funding allocations for future campaigns. The success of his campaign in Michigan can also serve as a case study for other progressive candidates across the U.S., showcasing the effectiveness of community outreach strategies over traditional corporate endorsements. As the landscape shifts, established Democratic figures may find themselves reevaluating their positions to remain relevant in an increasingly activist-driven electorate. El-Sayed's victory marks a pivotal moment for the Democratic Party, reinforcing the importance of grassroots support in upcoming elections. His campaign could serve as a blueprint for future progressive candidates aiming to connect with voters on critical issues. That's all for now. We'll be right back with some great music.
1: One court. Different backgrounds. Same rules. Racquetball is a non-contact, mixed-gender sport built for diversity and respect. Fast-paced, accessible, and international. Racquetball doesn't divide players. It brings them together.

0: Good morning. Hi. Progressives in Michigan celebrated a historic victory with the passage of Proposal 1, which legalizes recreational marijuana, garnering 59% of the vote, signaling a major shift in voter sentiment. Meanwhile, in Missouri and Washington, insurgent Democrats faced setbacks, with incumbents like Mike McCreary in Missouri defeating challengers by a wide margin, illustrating a complex dynamic within the party. On the GOP side, former President Donald Trump solidified his grip on the party with a rally in Phoenix, drawing over 20,000 supporters as he continues to shape the Republican agenda ahead of the 2026 elections. The passage of Proposal 1 in Michigan not only reflects changing attitudes towards marijuana, but also positions the state as a potential economic powerhouse in the cannabis industry, expecting to generate millions in tax revenue. In Missouri, the strong performance of incumbents like Mike McCreary suggests that the Democratic establishment is still resilient, despite some grassroots challenges. Trump's rally in Phoenix underlines his unwavering influence within the GOP, setting the stage for a divisive primary as different factions vie for control leading into the next election cycle. The economic implications of Proposal 1 in Michigan are substantial, with estimates projecting over $300 million in annual tax revenue that could bolster public services and infrastructure. Additionally, the successes of incumbents like Mike McCreary highlight the ongoing struggle for progressive Democrats to gain traction amidst established party lines, raising questions about the future direction of the party. Meanwhile, Trump's persistent popularity among GOP voters indicates that he remains a major force, likely putting pressure on other candidates to align with his policies or risk losing voter support. The implications of Proposal 1 in Michigan are far-reaching, especially for public services funding, while the Democratic establishment's resilience in Missouri signals ongoing tensions within the party. Trump's dominance within the GOP continues to reshape the electoral landscape as candidates prepare for the upcoming primaries. That's all for now. Stay tuned for more updates and great music ahead.
1: 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Racquetball is designed for men and women to compete together, equally, safely, and competitively. No contact. No collisions. Just speed, reflex, and intelligence. Racquetball isn't the future of sports. It's already here.

0: Good morning. Currently in Las Vegas, it's a sizzling 102 degrees under sunny skies, with light winds at 5 mph. Tomorrow, expect a high of 104 and a low of 78, perfect for those summer nights. Stay hydrated out there. That's all for now on today's weather update. Stay cool and safe in this heat. We'll be right back with your favorite tracks.
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0: Good morning. Currently in Las Vegas, it's a sizzling 102 degrees under sunny skies, with light winds at 5 mph. Tomorrow, expect a high of 104 and a low of 78, perfect for those summer nights. Stay hydrated out there. That's all for now on today's weather update. Stay cool and safe in this heat. We'll be right back with your favorite tracks.
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0: Good morning. Black lung disease rates in Appalachia are reaching alarming levels, with thousands of minors suffering from this preventable illness. The latest report shows that rates among veteran coal miners are now the highest they've been in nearly 50 years, driven largely by toxic silica dust exposure, which has surged due to changes in mining practices. Experts like Dr. Robert Cohen from the University of Illinois emphasize that this crisis underscores the urgent need for stricter safety regulations and better health protections for workers. The ongoing battle against black lung is not just a health issue. It reflects a deep-rooted struggle within the coal industry and impacts local communities, as seen in documentaries like Harlan County, USA. The rising tide of black lung disease is a stark reminder of the coal industry's legacy and the human cost behind energy production. With an increase in cases among miners, especially those who have dedicated their lives to this work, it's crystal clear that the current regulations are insufficient. The coal industry's transition towards safer practices must be prioritized not just for the miners' health, but also to ensure the sustainability of communities that rely on this industry for their livelihood. The resurgence of black lung disease highlights the urgent disconnect between the industry's practices and workers' health. Legislative efforts like the Miner Act aim to enhance safety protocols, but the enforcement remains weak, allowing dangerous conditions to persist in mines across Appalachia. A critical shift is needed, focusing on innovative technologies that can reduce dust levels and protect miners, ensuring that their dedication to this work doesn't come at the cost of their lives. The alarming resurgence of black lung disease in Appalachia calls for immediate action and renewed commitment to miner safety. As the industry faces scrutiny, the hope for a healthier future lies in effective regulations and innovative practices. That's all for now. Stay tuned for more updates and music coming up next.
1: From Europe to the world, a new sport is rising. Racquetball combines speed, precision, and equality, with men and women competing side by side. No contact, no barriers, no limits. 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

0: Good morning. Black lung disease rates in Appalachia are reaching alarming levels, with thousands of minors suffering from this preventable illness. The latest report shows that rates among veteran coal miners are now the highest they've been in nearly 50 years, driven largely by toxic silica dust exposure, which has surged due to changes in mining practices. Experts like Dr. Robert Cohen from the University of Illinois emphasize that this crisis underscores the urgent need for stricter safety regulations and better health protections for workers. The ongoing battle against black lung is not just a health issue. It reflects a deep-rooted struggle within the coal industry and impacts local communities, as seen in documentaries like Harlan County, USA. The rising tide of black lung disease is a stark reminder of the coal industry's legacy and the human cost behind energy production. With an increase in cases among miners, especially those who have dedicated their lives to this work, it's crystal clear that the current regulations are insufficient. The coal industry's transition towards safer practices must be prioritized not just for the miners' health, but also to ensure the sustainability of communities that rely on this industry for their livelihood. The resurgence of black lung disease highlights the urgent disconnect between the industry's practices and workers' health. Legislative efforts like the Miner Act aim to enhance safety protocols, but the enforcement remains weak, allowing dangerous conditions to persist in mines across Appalachia. A critical shift is needed, focusing on innovative technologies that can reduce dust levels and protect miners, ensuring that their dedication to this work doesn't come at the cost of their lives. The alarming resurgence of black lung disease in Appalachia calls for immediate action and renewed commitment to miner safety. As the industry faces scrutiny, the hope for a healthier future lies in effective regulations and innovative practices. That's all for now. Stay tuned for more updates and music coming up next.
1: Fast hands, sharp angles, zero contact. Racquetball is the new international sport redefining competition, played by men and women together, built on agility and focus, not force. If you think sports can evolve, you're already thinking racquetball.

0: Good morning. Under China's new unity law, Tibetans are rallying to preserve their language and culture, with 73-year-old retired nurse Dalma Tsering leading the charge by learning to write in Tibet. Her dedication highlights the broader struggle against cultural erasure, as many Tibetans see language as vital to their identity amid increasing restrictions. As the Chinese government's policies tighten, this small but significant movement illustrates the resilience of a community determined to maintain its heritage, echoing the sentiments expressed in films like Tibet, A Land Abandoned, and the ongoing cultural debates surrounding authenticity and belonging. The pushback from Tibetans against the Chinese government's language policies emphasizes a growing global awareness of indigenous rights. Dalma Tsering's story not only inspires local resistance, but also resonates internationally, drawing parallels with other movements fighting for cultural preservation. As social media amplifies these voices, it creates a platform for solidarity that could lead to increased scrutiny on China's actions from the global community, potentially impacting diplomatic relations. Tibetans are not only battling for linguistic rights, but also for the recognition of their historical narrative, which includes the impact of climate change on the region. The shrinking glaciers and changing weather patterns threaten traditional Tibetan farming, linking environmental issues to cultural survival. This intersection of climate activism and cultural preservation adds a new layer to the ongoing fight, as young activists are increasingly using tech-driven campaigns to raise awareness and draw attention to their plight. The intertwining battles for language and environmental preservation highlight the urgency of Tibetan struggle against both cultural and ecological deterioration. As these issues gain traction internationally, they underscore the need for continued dialogue and action. That's all for now. We'll be right back with some music to lift your spirits.
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0: Good morning. Under China's new unity law, Tibetans are rallying to preserve their language and culture, with 73-year-old retired nurse Dalma Tsering leading the charge by learning to write in Tibet. Her dedication highlights the broader struggle against cultural erasure, as many Tibetans see language as vital to their identity amid increasing restrictions. As the Chinese government's policies tighten, this small but significant movement illustrates the resilience of a community determined to maintain its heritage, echoing the sentiments expressed in films like Tibet, A Land Abandoned, and the ongoing cultural debates surrounding authenticity and belonging. The pushback from Tibetans against the Chinese government's language policies emphasizes a growing global awareness of indigenous rights. Dalma Tsering's story not only inspires local resistance, but also resonates internationally, drawing parallels with other movements fighting for cultural preservation. As social media amplifies these voices, it creates a platform for solidarity that could lead to increased scrutiny on China's actions from the global community, potentially impacting diplomatic relations. Tibetans are not only battling for linguistic rights, but also for the recognition of their historical narrative, which includes the impact of climate change on the region. The shrinking glaciers and changing weather patterns threaten traditional Tibetan farming, linking environmental issues to cultural survival. This intersection of climate activism and cultural preservation adds a new layer to the ongoing fight, as young activists are increasingly using tech-driven campaigns to raise awareness and draw attention to their plight. The intertwining battles for language and environmental preservation highlight the urgency of Tibetan struggle against both cultural and ecological deterioration. As these issues gain traction internationally, they underscore the need for continued dialogue and action. That's all for now. We'll be right back with some music to lift your spirits.
1: One court, different backgrounds, same rules. Racquetball is a non-contact, mixed-gender sport built for diversity and respect. Fast-paced, accessible, and international. Racquetball doesn't divide players. It brings them together.

0: Good morning. Las Vegas is heating up with a current temperature of 98 degrees under mostly sunny skies. Winds are light at 5 miles per hour, making it a perfect day to be outdoors. Tomorrow, expect a high of 100 and a low of 76, so stay hydrated and enjoy the sunshine. That's a quick look at today's weather, so make the most of it. Up next, we have some great tunes lined up to keep your energy high. Stay tuned!
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0: Good morning. Las Vegas is heating up with a current temperature of 98 degrees under mostly sunny skies. Winds are light at 5 miles per hour, making it a perfect day to be outdoors. Tomorrow, expect a high of 100 and a low of 76, so stay hydrated and enjoy the sunshine. That's a quick look at today's weather, so make the most of it. Up next, we have some great tunes lined up to keep your energy high. Stay tuned!
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0: Good morning. Las Vegas is heating up with a current temperature of 98 degrees under mostly sunny skies. Winds are light at 5 miles per hour, making it a perfect day to be outdoors. Tomorrow, expect a high of 100 and a low of 76, so stay hydrated and enjoy the sunshine. That's a quick look at today's weather, so make the most of it. Up next, we have some great tunes lined up to keep your energy high. Stay tuned!
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0: Good morning. In a significant political development, Pakistan's ruling party, led by Nawaz Sharif's Pakistan Muslim League (PMLN), has made headlines by winning 24 out of 34 seats in the recent Kashmir vote, despite a boycott call from the banned group, Jaish-e-Mohammed. This election reflects a shifting landscape as Sharif, a twice-elected former prime minister, continues to exert influence, showcasing the party's resilience amid ongoing controversies. The results not only signify a win for the PMLN, but also raise questions about voter sentiment and the impact of political boycotts in a region fraught with tension and conflict. The victory of Nawaz Sharif's PMLN in Kashmir is a telling indication of shifting allegiances, particularly as voter turnout was notably high at around 60%. This suggests that even with the boycott by Jaish-e-Mohammed, many citizens are seeking stability and governance amidst ongoing unrest. The election results could also embolden Sharif's party to push for renewed dialogue on the Kashmir issue, potentially altering the geopolitical dynamics in South Asia. Sharif's PMLN victory not only underscores the party's local support, but also highlights a potential shift in public sentiment towards governance rather than extremism. The election's 60% turnout, despite boycott calls, demonstrates a desire for political engagement among Kashmiris, suggesting a rejection of radical influences. This context could lead to increased pressure on the Indian government to reconsider its approach in Kashmir, as Sharif might leverage this win to advocate for peace talks and diplomatic resolutions that have historically been elusive. The victory of Nawaz Sharif's PMLN in Kashmir signals a critical moment for both local governance and regional politics, with heightened public engagement evident in the 60% voter turnout. This development could reshape future dialogues on Kashmir, pushing for diplomatic efforts long overdue. That's all for now. Stay tuned for more updates and music coming up next.
1: From Europe to the world, a new sport is rising. Racquetball combines speed, precision, and equality, with men and women competing side by side. No contact, no barriers, no limits. 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

0: record.
1: Good morning. In a significant political development, Pakistan's ruling party, led by Nawaz Sharif's Pakistan Muslim League, has made headlines by winning 24 out of 34 seats in the recent Kashmir vote, despite a boycott call from the banned group, Jaish-e-Mohammed. This election reflects a shifting landscape as Sharif, a twice-elected former prime minister, continues to exert influence, showcasing the party's resilience amid ongoing controversies. The results not only signify a win for the PMLN, but also raise questions about voter sentiment and the impact of political boycotts in a region fraught with tension and conflict. The victory of Nawaz Sharif's PMLN in Kashmir is a telling indication of shifting allegiances, particularly as voter turnout was notably high at around 60%. This suggests that even with the boycott by Jaish-e-Mohammed, many citizens are seeking stability and governance amidst ongoing unrest. The election results could also embolden Sharif's party to push for renewed dialogue on the Kashmir issue, potentially altering the geopolitical dynamics in South Asia. Sharif's PMLN victory not only underscores the party's local support, but also highlights a potential shift in public sentiment towards governance rather than extremism. The election's 60% turnout, despite boycott calls, demonstrates a desire for political engagement among Kashmiris, suggesting a rejection of radical influences. This context could lead to increased pressure on the Indian government to reconsider its approach in Kashmir, as Sharif might leverage this win to advocate for peace talks and diplomatic resolutions that have historically been elusive. The victory of Nawaz Sharif's PMLN in Kashmir signals a critical moment for both local governance and regional politics, with heightened public engagement evident in the 60% voter turnout. This development could reshape future dialogues on Kashmir, pushing for diplomatic efforts long overdue. That's all for now. Stay tuned for more updates and music coming up next.
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0: Good afternoon. Progressives scored a significant victory in Michigan's recent elections, with Governor Gretchen Whitmer and Attorney General Dana Nessel taking a strong stance on issues like abortion rights and climate change, reflecting the growing influence of the left. In contrast, Missouri and Washington voters decisively rejected progressive candidates, underscoring a divided Democratic base. Meanwhile, Donald Trump remains a powerhouse in the GOP, throwing his weight behind candidates like J.D. Vance and continuing to shape party strategy as he eyes the 2024 presidential race. The Michigan elections highlight a crucial shift, as Whitmer and Nessel's victories could catalyze similar movements in other states, potentially influencing legislation on social issues nationwide. This dynamic also raises questions about whether the Democratic Party can unify its base amid contrasting views seen in Missouri and Washington. As Trump consolidates his power and promotes candidates aligned with his agenda, the GOP faces a pivotal moment. Will they rally around Trump's vision or splinter further ahead of the 2024 election? The contrasting outcomes in Michigan versus Missouri and Washington signal a critical point for the Democratic Party, especially as they prepare for future elections. With Michigan's progressives gaining momentum, other states may feel pressure to adopt similar platforms on hot-button issues like healthcare and education reform. On the GOP side, Trump's influence could either unify party factions around his platform or deepen divisions, especially as newcomers to the political stage grapple with his legacy and how to engage voters effectively in the lead-up to 2024. The recent elections underscore a pivotal moment for both parties as they navigate their identities and voter expectations heading into 2024. The implications of Michigan's progressive victories could resonate nationally, while Trump's grip on the GOP remains a double-edged sword. That's all for now. Stay tuned for more updates and music coming up next.
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0: Good afternoon. Progressives scored a significant victory in Michigan's recent elections, with Governor Gretchen Whitmer and Attorney General Dana Nessel taking a strong stance on issues like abortion rights and climate change, reflecting the growing influence of the left. In contrast, Missouri and Washington voters decisively rejected progressive candidates, underscoring a divided Democratic base. Meanwhile, Donald Trump remains a powerhouse in the GOP, throwing his weight behind candidates like J.D. Vance and continuing to shape party strategy as he eyes the 2024 presidential race. The Michigan elections highlight a crucial shift, as Whitmer and Nessel's victories could catalyze similar movements in other states, potentially influencing legislation on social issues nationwide. This dynamic also raises questions about whether the Democratic Party can unify its base amid contrasting views seen in Missouri and Washington. As Trump consolidates his power and promotes candidates aligned with his agenda, the GOP faces a pivotal moment. Will they rally around Trump's vision or splinter further ahead of the 2024 election? The contrasting outcomes in Michigan versus Missouri and Washington signal a critical point for the Democratic Party, especially as they prepare for future elections. With Michigan's progressives gaining momentum, other states may feel pressure to adopt similar platforms on hot-button issues like healthcare and education reform. On the GOP side, Trump's influence could either unify party factions around his platform or deepen divisions, especially as newcomers to the political stage grapple with his legacy and how to engage voters effectively in the lead-up to 2024. The recent elections underscore a pivotal moment for both parties as they navigate their identities and voter expectations heading into 2024. The implications of Michigan's progressive victories could resonate nationally, while Trump's grip on the GOP remains a double-edged sword. That's all for now. Stay tuned for more updates and music coming up next.
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0: Good afternoon. Currently, Las Vegas is sitting at a sizzling 102 degrees under mostly sunny skies with a light breeze coming from the southeast at 10 miles per hour. Tomorrow, expect a high of 105 and a low of 80, so stay hydrated and plan accordingly for the heat. That's all for now on the weather front. Stay cool and hydrated, and remember to look out for those rising temperatures. Coming up next, we've got some fantastic music lined up just for you.
1: What if a sport didn't separate players by gender? What if teamwork mattered more than size? Racquetball is designed for men and women to compete together. Equally, safely, and competitively. No contact. No collisions. Just speed, reflex, and intelligence. Racquetball isn't the future of sports. It's already here.

0: Good afternoon. Currently, Las Vegas is sitting at a sizzling 102 degrees under mostly sunny skies with a light breeze coming from the southeast at 10 miles per hour. Tomorrow, expect a high of 105 and a low of 80, so stay hydrated and plan accordingly for the heat. That's all for now on the weather front. Stay cool and hydrated, and remember to look out for those rising temperatures. Coming up next, we've got some fantastic music lined up just for you.
1: Great sports evolve. Racquetball removes unnecessary impact and adds something rare, balance. Men and women competing together. Skill over strength. Thinking over hitting. Racquetball is competition, refined.

0: Good afternoon. Currently, Las Vegas is sitting at a sizzling 102 degrees under mostly sunny skies with a light breeze coming from the southeast at 10 miles per hour. Tomorrow, expect a high of 105 and a low of 80, so stay hydrated and plan accordingly for the heat. That's all for now on the weather front. Stay cool and hydrated, and remember to look out for those rising temperatures. Coming up next, we've got some fantastic music lined up just for you.
1: Las Vegas is known for big ideas. Here's the next one. 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

0: Good afternoon. A federal judge has reluctantly dismissed a significant case against the Oath Keepers militia group linked to the January 6 riot, responding to the Justice Department's request to drop charges against key leaders like Stuart Rhodes. This decision raises alarms among former prosecutors who argue that downplaying the violence of that day undermines accountability and emboldens extremist factions. As we approach the upcoming midterms in 2026, the implications of this ruling could resonate deeply in the political landscape, potentially impacting the ratings of shows addressing these issues, like HBO's The Last of Us, which tackles themes of societal collapse and governance. The dismissal of the case against the Oath Keepers is more than just a legal setback. It sends a dangerous message to extremist groups that their actions may go unpunished. This legal environment could embolden similar organizations to act without fear of repercussions, shifting the dynamics leading up to the midterms. As public sentiment evolves, we may see a growing appetite for media that tackles these themes, creating a space for more critical conversations about democracy and accountability in America. The dismissal of charges against the Oath Keepers could also influence future investigations into domestic terrorism, as it raises questions about prosecutorial priority. With the Justice Department signaling a possible retreat from aggressively pursuing these cases, communities across the nation might feel increasingly vulnerable to extremist activities. This shift could stimulate grassroots movements advocating for stronger legislative protections, further complicating the political narrative as we head into the midterms. This ruling not only affects current perceptions of accountability, but also stirs the pot for future domestic terrorism investigations and community safety. As the political landscape shifts, these dynamics will undoubtedly shape discussions leading into the midterms. That's all for now. Stay tuned for more updates and some great music coming your way.
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0: Good afternoon. A federal judge has reluctantly dismissed a significant case against the Oath Keepers militia group linked to the January 6 riot, responding to the Justice Department's request to drop charges against key leaders like Stuart Rhodes. This decision raises alarms among former prosecutors who argue that downplaying the violence of that day undermines accountability and emboldens extremist factions. As we approach the upcoming midterms in 2026, the implications of this ruling could resonate deeply in the political landscape, potentially impacting the ratings of shows addressing these issues, like HBO's The Last of Us, which tackles themes of societal collapse and governance. The dismissal of the case against the Oath Keepers is more than just a legal setback. It sends a dangerous message to extremist groups that their actions may go unpunished. This legal environment could embolden similar organizations to act without fear of repercussions, shifting the dynamics leading up to the midterms. As public sentiment evolves, we may see a growing appetite for media that tackles these themes, creating a space for more critical conversations about democracy and accountability in America. The dismissal of charges against the Oath Keepers could also influence future investigations into domestic terrorism, as it raises questions about prosecutorial priority. With the Justice Department signaling a possible retreat from aggressively pursuing these cases, communities across the nation might feel increasingly vulnerable to extremist activities. This shift could stimulate grassroots movements advocating for stronger legislative protections, further complicating the political narrative as we head into the midterms. This ruling not only affects current perceptions of accountability, but also stirs the pot for future domestic terrorism investigations and community safety. As the political landscape shifts, these dynamics will undoubtedly shape discussions leading into the midterms. That's all for now. Stay tuned for more updates and some great music coming your way.
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0: Good afternoon. A new report from the New York Times reveals Donald Trump raked in an estimated $2 billion during the first year of his second term, raising serious questions about conflicts of interest. Investigative journalist Eric Lipton's Pulitzer Prize-winning work dives deep into how Trump might be exploiting presidential power for personal gain, highlighting specific ventures like his luxury hotel businesses and golf courses that profited significantly during his administration. This situation not only challenges ethical boundaries, but also sets a concerning precedent for how power can be monetized in politics. The implications of this report extend beyond Trump himself. They cast a spotlight on the larger issue of transparency in political financing. With $2.20 billion earnings raising eyebrows, it's crucial to examine how campaign finance laws might need reform to prevent similar situations in the future. Public trust in government could erode further if voters feel their leaders prioritize profit over public service, making this a pivotal moment for accountability in U.S. politics. The potential fallout from these revelations could redefine the electoral landscape in the upcoming 2024 elections, as voters grapple with the implications of a candidate whose wealth is intertwined with his political influence. Activist groups are already mobilizing to demand stricter regulations on the financial disclosures of public officials, emphasizing that transparency must be non-negotiable. This situation also poses a risk for future presidential hopefuls, as they may need to navigate heightened scrutiny regarding their financial dealings and any perceived conflicts of interest. These revelations around Donald Trump's finances are reshaping the conversation about political integrity and transparency, just as we head into a critical election cycle. As public scrutiny intensifies, it will be fascinating to see how candidates adapt and respond. That's all for now. Stay tuned for more updates and music coming your way.
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0: Good afternoon. A new report from the New York Times reveals Donald Trump raked in an estimated $2 billion during the first year of his second term, raising serious questions about conflicts of interest. Investigative journalist Eric Lipton's Pulitzer Prize-winning work dives deep into how Trump might be exploiting presidential power for personal gain, highlighting specific ventures like his luxury hotel businesses and golf courses that profited significantly during his administration. This situation not only challenges ethical boundaries, but also sets a concerning precedent for how power can be monetized in politics. The implications of this report extend beyond Trump himself. They cast a spotlight on the larger issue of transparency in political financing. With $2.20 billion earnings raising eyebrows, it's crucial to examine how campaign finance laws might need reform to prevent similar situations in the future. Public trust in government could erode further if voters feel their leaders prioritize profit over public service, making this a pivotal moment for accountability in U.S. politics. The potential fallout from these revelations could redefine the electoral landscape in the upcoming 2024 elections, as voters grapple with the implications of a candidate whose wealth is intertwined with his political influence. Activist groups are already mobilizing to demand stricter regulations on the financial disclosures of public officials, emphasizing that transparency must be non-negotiable. This situation also poses a risk for future presidential hopefuls, as they may need to navigate heightened scrutiny regarding their financial dealings and any perceived conflicts of interest. These revelations around Donald Trump's finances are reshaping the conversation about political integrity and transparency, just as we head into a critical election cycle. As public scrutiny intensifies, it will be fascinating to see how candidates adapt and respond. That's all for now. Stay tuned for more updates and music coming your way.
1: 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Turkish coffee,

0: Good afternoon. Currently in Las Vegas, the temperature sits at a warm 102 degrees under clear skies, with a light breeze from the southeast at 5 miles per hour. Looking ahead, tomorrow's high will reach 104 degrees, while the low dips to 79, keeping those summer vibes alive. Stay cool out there. That's all for now on the weather front. Stay hydrated in this heat, and we'll be right back with some music to keep the vibes going.
1: Play. 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

0: Good afternoon. Currently in Las Vegas, the temperature sits at a warm 102 degrees under clear skies, with a light breeze from the southeast at 5 miles per hour. Looking ahead, tomorrow's high will reach 104 degrees, while the low dips to 79, keeping those summer vibes alive. Stay cool out there. That's all for now on the weather front. Stay hydrated in this heat, and we'll be right back with some music to keep the vibes going.
1: Great sports evolve. Racquetball removes unnecessary impact and adds something rare, balance. Men and women competing together. Skill over strength. Thinking over hitting. Racquetball is competition, refined.

0: Good afternoon. A devastating attack occurred overnight in Kyiv, where Russian missile strikes resulted in the tragic deaths of 17 civilians. This assault highlights the critical failure of Ukraine's air defense systems, which failed to intercept any of the incoming missiles, leaving the city vulnerable. As President Volodymyr Zelensky continues to call for more advanced military support from Western allies, the need for effective defense systems has never been clearer. This assault underscores the ongoing humanitarian crisis and the urgent requirement for international intervention to protect civilians caught in the crossfire. The relentless attacks on Kyiv reveal a chilling escalation in the conflict as civilian areas face increasing threats. With winter approaching, the humanitarian situation is further exacerbated, leaving thousands without adequate shelter or resources. The international community must act decisively, not only to bolster Ukraine's air defenses, but also to address the looming refugee crisis that these conflicts invariably create. The situation in Kyiv is further compounded by the fact that over 1.5 million Ukrainians are internally displaced due to the ongoing violence, with many now facing the harsh realities of winter without proper housing or food. Reports indicate that humanitarian organizations are struggling to meet the increasing demand for aid, highlighting the urgent need for financial support and resources from both local and international entities. As Ukraine grapples with the fallout of these missile strikes, the call for NATO to provide more sophisticated missile defense systems grows louder, emphasizing the critical need for a strategic response to prevent future tragedies. The tragic events in Kyiv reflect the dire circumstances facing Ukraine as they plead for enhanced military support and humanitarian aid. As the winter months approach, the situation for millions remains critical, underscoring the need for urgent international action. That's all for now. We'll be right back with some music.
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0: Good afternoon. A devastating attack occurred overnight in Kyiv, where Russian missile strikes resulted in the tragic deaths of 17 civilians. This assault highlights the critical failure of Ukraine's air defense systems, which failed to intercept any of the incoming missiles, leaving the city vulnerable. As President Volodymyr Zelensky continues to call for more advanced military support from Western allies, the need for effective defense systems has never been clearer. This assault underscores the ongoing humanitarian crisis and the urgent requirement for international intervention to protect civilians caught in the crossfire. The relentless attacks on Kyiv reveal a chilling escalation in the conflict as civilian areas face increasing threats. With winter approaching, the humanitarian situation is further exacerbated, leaving thousands without adequate shelter or resources. The international community must act decisively, not only to bolster Ukraine's air defenses, but also to address the looming refugee crisis that these conflicts invariably create. The situation in Kyiv is further compounded by the fact that over 1.5 million Ukrainians are internally displaced due to the ongoing violence, with many now facing the harsh realities of winter without proper housing or food. Reports indicate that humanitarian organizations are struggling to meet the increasing demand for aid, highlighting the urgent need for financial support and resources from both local and international entities. As Ukraine grapples with the fallout of these missile strikes, the call for NATO to provide more sophisticated missile defense systems grows louder, emphasizing the critical need for a strategic response to prevent future tragedies. The tragic events in Kyiv reflect the dire circumstances facing Ukraine as they plead for enhanced military support and humanitarian aid. As the winter months approach, the situation for millions remains critical, underscoring the need for urgent international action. That's all for now. We'll be right back with some music.
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0: Good afternoon. Las Vegas is currently basking in a warm 102 degrees with sunny skies, and winds are coming in from the southeast at 12 miles per hour. Tomorrow, expect a high of 104 and a low of 80, keeping that summer heat rolling. Stay hydrated and enjoy the sunshine. That's all for now on the weather front. Stay cool out there and keep those water bottles handy. We'll be right back with some great music to keep your spirits high.
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0: Good afternoon. Las Vegas is currently basking in a warm 102 degrees with sunny skies, and winds are coming in from the southeast at 12 miles per hour. Tomorrow, expect a high of 104 and a low of 80, keeping that summer heat rolling. Stay hydrated and enjoy the sunshine. That's all for now on the weather front. Stay cool out there and keep those water bottles handy. We'll be right back with some great music to keep your spirits high.
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Kedra is warm and wise. Eileen is bold and direct. Asir reads between the lines. Sivda cuts straight to the heart. 9 fortune tellers, 9 personalities, 9 different ways to hear your future. 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

0: crisis. Her past experience as a public health advocate and her role during the COVID-19 pandemic will be closely scrutinized as the agency aims to restore public trust and efficiency. As we navigate this turbulent landscape, the impact of Schwartz's appointment will be felt in upcoming public health campaigns and initiatives, especially as concerns grow over infectious diseases and vaccine hesitancy. Dr. Erica Schwartz's appointment is not just timely. It signals a shift towards rebuilding the CDC's credibility. With the ongoing rise of antibiotic-resistant bacteria and the recent uptick in respiratory viruses, her strategic decisions will be crucial in steering public health messaging. Furthermore, the pressure to effectively communicate the importance of vaccinations and preventative measures has never been more urgent, especially as misinformation continues to spread rapidly. Dr. Erica Schwartz will also face the challenge of addressing the mental health crisis exacerbated by the pandemic, with reports indicating that over 40% of adults have experienced anxiety or depression. As schools and workplaces reopen, her policies must tackle the intersection of physical and mental health to ensure holistic recovery. Additionally, building partnerships with local health departments will be essential in combating misinformation and fostering community engagement in public health initiatives. Dr. Erica Schwartz's leadership will be instrumental in addressing both the physical and mental health crises as we emerge from the pandemic. Her collaborative approach with local health departments will be vital in rebuilding trust and combating misinformation. That's all for now. We'll be right back with some great music to keep you energized.
1: Open your hand. Now open your camera. 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

0: The coffee's finished. The story stays.
1: Good afternoon. Dr. Erica Schwartz has officially been confirmed as the CDC director, stepping into a role that is critical amid ongoing public health challenges. With the agency experiencing a staggering loss of over 10,000 employees due to layoffs and resignations in the past 2 years, Schwartz's leadership comes at a pivotal moment as the nation confronts new health crises. Her past experience as a public health advocate and her role during the COVID-19 pandemic will be closely scrutinized as the agency aims to restore public trust and efficiency. As we navigate this turbulent landscape, the impact of Schwartz's appointment will be felt in upcoming public health campaigns and initiatives, especially as concerns grow over infectious diseases and vaccine hesitancy. Dr. Erica Schwartz's appointment is not just timely. It signals a shift towards rebuilding the CDC's credibility. With the ongoing rise of antibiotic-resistant bacteria and the recent uptick in respiratory viruses, her strategic decisions will be crucial in steering public health messaging. Furthermore, the pressure to effectively communicate the importance of vaccinations and preventative measures has never been more urgent, especially as misinformation continues to spread rapidly. Dr. Erica Schwartz will also face the challenge of addressing the mental health crisis exacerbated by the pandemic, with reports indicating that over 40% of adults have experienced anxiety or depression. As schools and workplaces reopen, her policies must tackle the intersection of physical and mental health to ensure holistic recovery. Additionally, building partnerships with local health departments will be essential in combating misinformation and fostering community engagement in public health initiatives. Dr. Erica Schwartz's leadership will be instrumental in addressing both the physical and mental health crises as we emerge from the pandemic. Her collaborative approach with local health departments will be vital in rebuilding trust and combating misinformation. That's all for now. We'll be right back with some great music to keep you energized.
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0: Good afternoon. Currently in Las Vegas, the temperature is a sizzling 102 degrees, with clear skies and a light southwest wind at 5 miles per hour. Tomorrow, expect a high of 104 and a low of 79, so keep your shades handy and stay hydrated out there. That's all for now on the weather front. Stay cool and hydrated, everyone. We'll be right back with music to keep you energized throughout the day.
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0: Good afternoon. Currently in Las Vegas, the temperature is a sizzling 102 degrees, with clear skies and a light southwest wind at 5 miles per hour. Tomorrow, expect a high of 104 and a low of 79, so keep your shades handy and stay hydrated out there. That's all for now on the weather front. Stay cool and hydrated, everyone. We'll be right back with music to keep you energized throughout the day.
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0: Good afternoon. Ousted Bangladeshi leader Sheikh Hasina is making headlines as she vows to return from exile despite facing a death sentence in her home country. Her speech on August 5, 2026, commemorates 2 years since her ousting, which followed nearly 2 months of protests in 2024 that resulted in around 1,400 deaths, according to the United Nations. Hasina's determination echoes through the political landscape, pulling attention to the ongoing struggles in Bangladesh and the ramifications of her return, which could ignite further unrest or potentially reshape the power dynamics in South Asia. With her past administration marked by significant economic growth yet contentious politics, her return could stir both hope and fear among citizens and international observers alike. Hasina's return could significantly impact regional stability, especially considering the historical tensions between Bangladesh and neighboring India. Additionally, her promise to fight for democracy may galvanize her supporters, prompting renewed protests against the current government, which has been accused of authoritarian tendency. Internationally, her comeback could shift diplomatic relations, particularly with countries invested in South Asian politics, emphasizing the need for careful monitoring of Bangladesh's political climate. Hasina's potential return from exile raises questions about the role of international allies, especially Western nations, in influencing Bangladeshi politics. With the U.S. and European Union previously expressing concern over human rights violations, their stance could either bolster or undermine her efforts for a peaceful transition back to power. Furthermore, the reaction from regional players like China, which has strong economic ties to Bangladesh, will be crucial in determining the geopolitical landscape as Hasina seeks to reclaim her position. As Hasina navigates this complex landscape, her alliances and the reactions from global powers will play a critical role in shaping Bangladesh's future. The stakes are high, and the world will be watching closely. That's all for now. We'll be right back with music.
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0: Good afternoon. Ousted Bangladeshi leader Sheikh Hasina is making headlines as she vows to return from exile despite facing a death sentence in her home country. Her speech on August 5, 2026, commemorates 2 years since her ousting, which followed nearly 2 months of protests in 2024 that resulted in around 1,400 deaths, according to the United Nations. Hasina's determination echoes through the political landscape, pulling attention to the ongoing struggles in Bangladesh and the ramifications of her return, which could ignite further unrest or potentially reshape the power dynamics in South Asia. With her past administration marked by significant economic growth yet contentious politics, her return could stir both hope and fear among citizens and international observers alike. Hasina's return could significantly impact regional stability, especially considering the historical tensions between Bangladesh and neighboring India. Additionally, her promise to fight for democracy may galvanize her supporters, prompting renewed protests against the current government, which has been accused of authoritarian tendency. Internationally, her comeback could shift diplomatic relations, particularly with countries invested in South Asian politics, emphasizing the need for careful monitoring of Bangladesh's political climate. Hasina's potential return from exile raises questions about the role of international allies, especially Western nations, in influencing Bangladeshi politics. With the U.S. and European Union previously expressing concern over human rights violations, their stance could either bolster or undermine her efforts for a peaceful transition back to power. Furthermore, the reaction from regional players like China, which has strong economic ties to Bangladesh, will be crucial in determining the geopolitical landscape as Hasina seeks to reclaim her position. As Hasina navigates this complex landscape, her alliances and the reactions from global powers will play a critical role in shaping Bangladesh's future. The stakes are high, and the world will be watching closely. That's all for now. We'll be right back with music.
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Good afternoon. Ousted Bangladeshi leader Sheikh Hasina is making headlines as she vows to return from exile despite facing a death sentence in her home country. Her speech on August 5, 2026, commemorates 2 years since her ousting, which followed nearly 2 months of

0: protests in 2024 that resulted in around 1,400 deaths, according to the United Nations. Hasina's determination echoes through the political landscape, pulling attention to the ongoing struggles in Bangladesh and the ramifications of her return, which could ignite further unrest or potentially reshape the power dynamics in South Asia. With her past administration marked by significant economic growth yet contentious politics, her return could stir both hope and fear among citizens and international observers alike. Hasina's return could significantly impact regional stability, especially considering the historical tensions between Bangladesh and neighboring India. Additionally, her promise to fight for democracy may galvanize her supporters, prompting renewed protests against the current government, which has been accused of authoritarian tendency. Internationally, her comeback could shift diplomatic relations, particularly with countries invested in South Asian politics, emphasizing the need for careful monitoring of Bangladesh's political climate. Hasina's potential return from exile raises questions about the role of international allies, especially Western nations, in influencing Bangladeshi politics. With the U.S. and European Union previously expressing concern over human rights violations, their stance could either bolster or undermine her efforts for a peaceful transition back to power. Furthermore, the reaction from regional players like China, which has strong economic ties to Bangladesh, will be crucial in determining the geopolitical landscape as Hasina seeks to reclaim her position. As Hasina navigates this complex landscape, her alliances and the reactions from global powers will play a critical role in shaping Bangladesh's future. The stakes are high, and the world will be watching closely. That's all for now. We'll be right back with music.
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0: Good afternoon. Currently in Las Vegas, the temperature sits at a warm 102 degrees under mostly sunny skies, with winds coming from the southeast at 10 miles per hour. Tomorrow, expect a high of 104 and a low of 79, so stay hydrated and cool out there. That's all for now on the weather front. Stay safe in the heat and keep your spirits high. We'll be right back with some great music to keep you energized.
1: Looking for a sport that's competitive, safe, and inclusive? 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

0: Good afternoon. Currently in Las Vegas, the temperature sits at a warm 102 degrees under mostly sunny skies, with winds coming from the southeast at 10 miles per hour. Tomorrow expect a high of 104 and a low of 79, so stay hydrated and cool out there. That's all for now on the weather front. Stay safe in the heat and keep your spirits high. We'll be right back with some great music to keep you energized.
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0: Good afternoon. Currently, Las Vegas is sitting at a sizzling 102 degrees Fahrenheit, with clear skies and plenty of sunshine. Winds are light, coming in from the northeast at 5 miles per hour. Tomorrow, brace for a high of 105 and a low of 81, keeping that summer heat rolling in the city. That's all for now on the weather front. Stay hydrated in this heat, Las Vegas. We'll be right back with music to keep your spirits high.
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0: Good afternoon. Currently, Las Vegas is sitting at a sizzling 102 degrees Fahrenheit, with clear skies and plenty of sunshine. Winds are light, coming in from the northeast at 5 miles per hour. Tomorrow, brace for a high of 105 and a low of 81, keeping that summer heat rolling in the city. That's all for now on the weather front. Stay hydrated in this heat, Las Vegas. We'll be right back with music to keep your spirits high.
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0: Good afternoon. A small Texas law firm, Burke Law Group, is poised to receive a staggering $150 to represent unaccompanied migrant children. With just two attorneys specializing in immigration and asylum, the firm is making headlines, especially given that two of its founders, who have connections to the Trump administration, are navigating this sensitive terrain. The significant funding underscores the escalating crisis involving unaccompanied minors at the U.S.-Mexico border, which has seen a surge in numbers. In 2021 alone, over 122,000 children were apprehended, and the complexities of their legal representation are critical, particularly as their well-being and future hang in the balance. Burke's unique positioning could ignite debate over the efficacy and accountability of such large contracts, especially when the firm's experience is minimal compared to the pressing needs of these vulnerable children. The funding for Burke Law Group raises crucial questions about the allocation of resources in immigration law. With the overwhelming volume of unaccompanied minors, experts have warned that inadequate legal representation can lead to negative long-term outcomes for these children, including deportation and separation from family. This situation not only highlights the urgent need for qualified attorneys, but also calls into question the broader implications of contracting with firms lacking established track records in such critical cases. Burke Law Group's significant funding could reshape the landscape of legal support for unaccompanied minors. As more firms pivot towards high-stakes immigration cases, this influx of capital may unintentionally overshadow grassroots organizations that have built trust within communities over the years. The reliance on a small firm with minimal experience also raises concerns about the potential for systemic issues, such as inconsistent legal strategies and the risk of prioritizing profit over the vulnerable population's best interests. The situation with Burke Law Group underscores a critical moment in the immigration landscape, where funding and resources can significantly impact the lives of unaccompanied minors. As discussions continue, it's essential to advocate for effective legal representation that prioritizes the best interests of these vulnerable children. That's all for now.
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